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0: One of my very favorite older country songs, if you will. Of course, Kris Kristofferson wrote that. Ray Price and For the Good Times, it would have been his final number one song back in the early 1970s. I have a lot more music on the way for you. Don't go away. We've got it lined up.
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1: ABC News, I'm Wayne Cabot. Global oil is back to about 80 bucks a barrel as Iran attacks more ships in the Strait of Hormuz and the U.S. attacks military targets in Iran. Satellites showing damage today, part of a nuclear power plant in Iran. Iran targeting Gulf states that allow American bases, Jordan, Kuwait, Oman, Qatar, all intercepting incoming fire. Qatar reporting three people, including a child, were hurt by shrapnel. A special election for Lindsey Graham's Senate seat will be held in South Carolina in just under a month.
2: President Trump saying he has someone in mind. The governor's pick will only finish out Graham's current term.

0: Well, there's a tricky title, The Right Left Hand. Think about that one. There's some George Jones, Tom Lang with more music coming up for you. Well, we sat down with Luke Combs and we managed to pry it out of him. What are his favorite video games?
1: I would definitely say the Battlefield franchise is really up there for me as far as shooters go. Obviously, Madden, NCAA football, I'm a huge football fan, so those games are every year I'm picking up the new copy. FIFA, absolutely love FIFA. I've spent hours and hours and hours, me and my buddies, playing FIFA tournaments and, you know, just sitting around a college dorm room and drinking beer, playing video games. Those four. Obviously, all the Call of Duty stuff is really great, and all basic answers. But there's a ton. I love Fallout. You know, all the Elder Scrolls, Skyrim games were, you know, huge parts of my childhood.
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when I need hope and inspiration. You're always strong when I'm tired and weak.

well off we go into the final hour on this Sunday evening, wrapping up the weekend. There's some Reba McEntire, Tom Lang with Just Put Yourself in My Shoes and See How It Feels, okay? Here's Clint Black.

0: played. Well, I hope we're doing a good job for you. Well, Ella Langley tells Billboard magazine she wishes she could be more like Dolly Parton. She says she acts, she sings, and every day she leaves the house looking absolutely incredible. Well, I think Ella Langley looks pretty good, to be honest with you, and her music is absolutely fantastic. I think she should just concentrate on, well, being herself.
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0: Well, it turned out to be an old Arlo Guthrie hit. There's Willie Nelson. You and I are going to jump on the city of New Orleans, head out the door, and make sure you have a good, safe week ahead.
1: $5,000. That's the average amount of money people in the U.S. are now spending on gas in a year. $5,000. That's crazy. If you drive, you have to download.
0: Well, it turned out to be an old Arlo Guthrie hit. There's Willie Nelson. You and I are going to jump on the city of New Orleans, head out the door, and make sure you have a good

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1: ABC News, I'm Wayne Cabot. Oil is trading much higher as fighting resumes across the Gulf. Iran firing on commercial vessels in the Strait of Hormuz as U.S. forces conduct strikes on Iranian targets. Both U.S. and global Brent crude up more than 3%. Brent approaching, as we say, $80 a barrel. U.S. gasoline prices are rising for the first time since May. One of the war's strongest supporters was Lindsey Graham. And on ABC's Jay O'Brien has learned what likely caused his sudden death at 71.
2: Graham's office sharing the preliminary findings from the medical examiner, showing the senator died from a ruptured aorta stemming from heart disease.
1: Graham had just returned from Ukraine, hoping to help end its war. But near a playground, a Russian missile strike sent children screaming as they sought shelter in a coffee shop, glass shattering around them. This is ABC News. A fast and furious storm filled Philadelphia with water, swamping homes, rearranging street parking even. ABC's Elizabeth Worthington is there.
3: More than a dozen parked cars were pushed by the rushing water.
4: And then next thing you know, I saw all of our cars overhead just come down a block.
3: Slamming into each other or into street poles.
5: I don't have no car. I don't know how I'm going to get to work.
3: The water flooded Kiana Futrell's first floor.
5: It was up to my thighs.
3: The city is prioritizing incidents based on severity.
5: I lost everything. My insurance don't cover it. I don't know how I'm going to recover.
3: Mayor Sherelle Parker said response teams are working to address all impacted neighborhoods and asked for patience.
1: People ran to a bathroom hoping to escape a fire that engulfed a Bangkok pub early Monday. A horrific scene. The prime minister finding survivors whose friends ran to the back.
6: Many of them were not able to make their way out.
1: At least 27 people died in that fire. I'm Wayne Cabot, ABC.

0: Well, you might have called him Hiram Williams Jr. Yeah, his daddy's first name was really Hiram, but it didn't have the same kind of ring as Hank, and so he changed his first name to sound a little more generic, and so we call him Hank Williams Jr., or you can call him Bo Cephas. He's got Dixie on my mind. I'm Gary Walker. I have got more real country on my mind. Coming up, Jason Aldean and Miss Patsy Cline.
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0: Virginia Patterson Hensley, that's what her mom and daddy called her. I like to call her Patsy Cline. We lost her, sad to say, March 5th, 1963, in that plane crash, falling all to pieces with more real country.
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1: On a warm summer's evening, on a train bound for nowhere, I met up with a gambler. We were both too tired to sleep, so we took turns of staring

0: George Burge, that man has been on a roll since he was only 14 years old, a young schoolboy in Texas. He began writing songs, singing songs, and he lassoed his first country airplay number one with cowboy songs. It moseyed, that's how they talk in Texas, it moseyed to the top of the charts in December of 2024. And that one right there, he co-wrote that one, George Burge, It Won't Be Long. I'm Gary Walker, and it won't be long before I play more real country. On the way, I've got Lee Bryce in Alabama.
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2: 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It appears by its own numbers, the U.S. government seems insolvent. 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

0: That duet. No, wait a minute. That's not right. Duet. Yeah, that's it. Chris Lucas, Preston Brust, Low Cash from Nashville, Tennessee. They dropped that one April of 2024. Lead single from their fourth studio album, Bet the Farm. And that became their second number one hit, Hometown Home, April of 2025. I'm Gary Walker, and I got some more hits on the way. Miss Patsy, Patsy Cline, and Toby Keith.
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When you're talking about that man, you're not just talking about a king, a big shot country music star. You're talking about a real cowboy. I'm Gary Walker. Oh, you hear that? Time to move the chairs, clear the tables. 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

0: You want to talk about somebody that was easygoing, you'd be talking about that man right there. The Gentle Giant, I'm talking about Don Williams, had 17 number one hits and inducted into the Country Music Hall of Fame in 2010. It's got to be love.
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3: The U.S. Treasury quietly released its official financial report for 2025. It appears by its own numbers, the U.S. government seems insolvent. It's reported that the Treasury shows about $6 trillion in assets and over $47 trillion in liabilities. Add it all up, and it looks like the U.S. owes more than $130 trillion it doesn't have. 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

0: Kicks, Brooks, Ronnie Dunn. We call them hardworking men, or you can call them Brooks and Dunn. 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

0: That kind of carrying on never gets old. Thank God for kids. Thank God for you. Thank God for real country with the Oak Ridge Boys. That's all of my time. You be blessed. I'm Gary Walker logging out on Real Country.
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1: ABC News, I'm Chuck Sievertson. More U.S. air attacks against Iran overnight after Iran hit a container ship in the Strait of Hormuz. ABC News senior White House correspondent Selena Wang.
2: Hours after the U.S. launched a large-scale attack, striking 140 military targets in Iran,

0: Jordan, Kuwait, Oman, and Qatar all intercepting incoming fire.
1: More Israeli air attacks in Gaza City. At least six Palestinians were killed, according to Palestinian health officials. The Israeli military saying that it targeted terrorist infrastructure. Weather extremes continue. Violent storms and flooding from Pennsylvania to Missouri and extreme heat from California to Michigan and Wisconsin. We've learned the cause of the sudden death of South Carolina Senator Lindsey Graham. A ruptured aorta stemming from heart disease, says preliminary info from the medical examiner's office. This is ABC News. After violent short thunderstorms called microbursts Sunday with straight-line gusts up to 70 miles an hour, cleanup is going on in Philadelphia and surrounding counties. Trees and power lines were blown down and some streets flooded. Oil prices jumped and Asian stock market shares were mostly lower today after the U.S. carried out air attacks and Iran retaliated. The price of Brent crude, the international standard, rose to over $78 a barrel. The U.S. benchmark crude went up to over $73 a barrel. Bills that would temporarily limit the construction of large data centers known as hyperscalers await New York Governor Kathy Hochul's signature.
2: Any data centers that are 20 megawatts and above, which are on a much, much larger scale than anything we've really seen before.
1: It's Monday, July 13th. On this date in 1923, a sign consisting of 50-foot-tall letters spelling out Hollywood Land was dedicated in the Hollywood Hills to promote a real estate subdivision. Chuck Sievertson, ABC News.
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5: Good Monday morning to you. Michael Lardell with you. 66 is our temperature this morning. We have rain all about us, and so if it's not raining where you are, probably going to be sometime this morning. A look at that weather forecast is coming up. 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
8: With the front working its way through the area, we'll have more chances for scattered showers and storms, mainly through early tonight, and temperatures will be cooler today, and then we're a bit warmer by Tuesday, and we'll continue to warm up through the middle of this week with lower rain chances. Showers and some storms are possible this morning with temperatures at around 60. We'll only reach the upper 60s by this afternoon with more showers and storms likely. We'll have more rain chances through early tonight. Temperatures drop to the mid to upper 50s Tuesday morning. I'm meteorologist Grant Skinner in the NCN Weather Center.
5: 4 minutes after 6 o'clock, and as you heard from that forecast, temperatures not expected to move a whole lot today. 66 is our temperature now. We had a very wet weekend, saturated soil. I'll give you some of those weather numbers a bit later on in the morning, but enough that it makes it pretty easy for a flood watch right now. And so we are under a flood watch through late this evening, that posted by the National Weather Service this morning. And again, 66 our temperature. Hope you're off to a good start on a Monday morning, 13th day of July.

0: 13 minutes after 6 o'clock on a Monday morning, 66 degrees.
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0: Hey, don't forget Flood Watch through this evening. I think you know what that means. We've had a lot of rain over the weekend, and so watch out for those creeks and those low-lying areas that you know can be trouble because of the forecast today, too, with more rain on the way. Maybe raining where you are this morning. We're still dry here at the radio station, but on the weather map, looks like it's all around us, and so we're all going to have some more to add to our rain totals today.
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0: NCN Sports, I'm Tony Rixby. Ryan Blaney emerged from a three-wide battle in the final lap of overtime to cap a dominant victory in a weather-delayed NASCAR Cup Series race in Atlanta.
1: I really have to shout out Christopher Bell for being right on my bumper all the way through three and four and big push. He was a big reason why we won the race, so I appreciate that, Christopher.
0: Top ranked Yannick Sinner again, the winner at Wimbledon, his second consecutive title and fifth overall Grand Slam.
2: We both started off very well, serving very fast. We prepared, in the best possible way, me and my team. So I have to thank, obviously, the whole team, the whole support I get, from the whole box.
0: It's a World Cup semifinal lineup for the ages, four previous champions and four top-ranked teams in the world. France, Spain, England, and Argentina are all two wins away from being crowned champion of the world for another time. Stephen Stroud, a vital Raleigh real estate figure, instrumental in bringing the Carolina Hurricanes to Raleigh, has died. Stroud chaired the Centennial Authority, which oversees the arena that's home to the Hurricanes and NC State men's basketball. In its early years, he had been the chairman when he told CBC Sports that he was watching ESPN in 1996 when he saw Hartford Whalers owner Peter Camanos being interviewed.
3: I told him he was going to move the Whalers if he didn't get some relief. Where would you go? And he mentioned three places. He mentioned Columbus, Nashville, Tennessee, and Raleigh, North Carolina.
0: The next day, Stroud called Carmanos' office, which eventually led to the Whalers moving to Raleigh and ultimately the winners of two different Stanley Cups during their time in the capital city. It was the final day before the All-Star break in baseball. In the majors, the Atlanta Braves beat the St. Louis Cardinals 4-3. Orioles yesterday were winners over the Kansas City Royals 8-2. Yankees beat the Nationals 5-3. Phillies shut out the Tigers 5-0. Red Sox over the Mets 3-2, completing a perfect road trip. Guardians 5, Marlins 2. Padres beat the Blue Jays 5-4. Rangers 6-5 over the Astros. The Athletics fell to the Chicago White Sox 9-1. Diamondbacks beat the Dodgers 5-3, Giants over the Rockies 3-1. In the minor leagues, Durham Bulls closed out their schedule before the All-Star break. A rain-abridged 5-4 win over the Jacksonville Jumbo Shrimp in Jacksonville. Wilson Warbirds, an 18-1 win over the Fayetteville Woodpeckers. Tony Rixby, NCN Sports.
4: Well, that wet weather stretches into today. Let's get the weather, then we'll talk about some numbers for you.
5: With the front working its way through the area, we'll have more chances for scattered showers and storms, mainly through early tonight, and temperatures will be cooler today, and then we're a bit warmer by Tuesday, and we'll continue to warm up through the middle of this week with lower rain chances. Showers and some storms are possible this morning with temperatures at around 60. We'll only reach the upper 60s by this afternoon with more showers and storms likely. We'll have more rain chances through early tonight. Temperatures drop to the mid to upper 50s Tuesday morning. I'm meteorologist Grant Skinner in the NCN Weather Center.
4: The National Weather Service has added a flood watch to that forecast now through this evening. They say till about 8 o'clock tonight. Temperatures on 66 degrees, and we do have rain all around us this morning. We've got a little bit of sprinkle activity outside here at the radio station. Not quite enough to have our first click of a hundredth on the rain gauge, but some areas around are certainly seeing some rain this morning. What a wet weekend, especially on Saturday. Here's some numbers from Saturday. 1.13 inches, Spruce Pine, Bakersville, over 2, South

tonight. Temperatures on 66 degrees, and we do have rain all around us this morning. We've got a little bit of sprinkle activity outside here at the radio station, not quite enough to have our first click of 1/100th on the rain gauge, but some areas around are certainly seeing some rain this morning. What a wet weekend, especially on Saturday. Here's some numbers from Saturday. 1.13 inches, Spruce Pine, Bakersville over 2, south to 4.

0: 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It's called Little Rock.
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0: 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First of all, Parkway Playhouse will have a junior event. It's called, the play's called Mean Girls Junior. And it's going to be showing Friday, two different times, after a Friday afternoon matinee at 2:30, and then a 6:30 showing on Friday. 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And the Sizzlin' Summer Series on the Town Square in Burnsville, that'll be continuing this week from 10 till noon. It's a preparedness palooza, Ready, Set, Resilient, hosted by Asheville Buncombe Community Christian Ministry, Faith 360 Network, in support with Glenn Raven. Then later in the evening, Mountain Community Health Partnership will have a movie on the square, 7:45, the time to arrive. Movie starts at 8:15. 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So a lot of activity planned for the Burnsville Town Square this coming Saturday. Happy birthday yesterday to Andy Bailey, to Greg Boston, Jane Greenwood and Pam Honeycutt, Matthew Ray, Larry Sparks, and Greg Stiles. Mark Young, also birthday on Sunday. Happy birthday today to Vonda Blankenship, Dolores Braswell, Deborah Bryant and Hannah Buchanan, May Doan, Sarah Ernest and Paula Hollifield, Sharon Hughes, a birthday, William Hunter Luther, Veronica Pittman, Alan Powell, Faye Rowland, Isaac Bone, and Beta Woody, all having birthdays today on this Monday.

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4: 7 before 7 o'clock, and unless you slept a whole lot this weekend, you probably know we had some rain this weekend, and quite a bit, as we have saturated soil. There are some areas in Burnsville that had over 5 inches of rain this weekend, most of that on Saturday. That was the big day, big rain day there on Saturday, and we added some to it yesterday. We're adding more today right now here at the radio station and maybe where you are too. But that brings up a flood watch through this evening, so be aware of that. Forecasters say 90% chance of rain today, showers likely, thunderstorms this morning. Showers and storms likely also for the afternoon, so be set for another rainy day today. Here's Brad Paisley.

old pickup trucks, slow-moving trains, and rain. 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

0: kisses from a child, tomatoes on the vine, and onions. 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
1: 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It's 7 o'clock. ABC News is coming up next.
2: ABC News, I'm Chuck Sievertson. Iran and the U.S. shooting missiles at each other again. Iran hit a container ship in the Strait of Hormuz. The U.S. then fired missiles at Iran. Iran fired missiles at Jordan, Kuwait, Oman, and Qatar. ABC's Karen Waugh.
3: U.S. officials say the new wave of strikes overnight hit dozens of targets to weaken Iran's ability to attack ships in the Strait of Hormuz. The attacks targeted air defense systems, coastal radar sites, and small boats.
2: More Israeli air attacks in Gaza City. At least six Palestinians were killed, including a nine-year-old girl. A dozen others wounded, say Palestinian health officials. Israeli military says it targeted terrorist infrastructure. Violent storms and flooding from Pennsylvania to Missouri and extreme heat from California to Michigan and Wisconsin. Senator Lindsey Graham, South Carolina Republican, died from a ruptured aorta stemming from heart disease, says preliminary info from the Medical Examiner. This is ABC News. There's new research with advice if your teenage son or daughter gets a concussion. A previous recommendation was to prohibit screen time in the first 48 hours.

0: 48 hours to avoid eye strain and interference with sleep. ABC's Melissa Don.
1: In a report from the British Journal of Sports Medicine, teens with a new concussion who had around 2.5 hours of daily screen time recovered 35% faster than those with more or less screen time. Researchers suggest that moderate screen time use keeps young people socially connected and mentally engaged, which may support recovery without worsening symptoms.
0: Experts point out this is only one study, and parents and caregivers should always consult a doctor. Never in history has Congress been so old. The average age of the current Senate is 64. Half the members are over 65. The oldest, Chuck Grassley, in Iowa, 92. Average age in the House has soared from under 50 in the early 1980s to 58 now. Chuck Sievertson, ABC News.
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3: 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Good morning. 66 is our temperature. It's 3 minutes after 7 o'clock. The weather's coming up for you.
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5: With the front working its way through the area, while more chances for scattered showers and storms, mainly through early tonight, and temperatures will be cooler today, and then we're a bit warmer by Tuesday, and we'll continue to warm up through the middle of this week with lower rain chances. Showers and some storms are possible this morning with temperatures at around 60. We'll only reach the upper 60s by this afternoon with more showers and storms likely. We'll have more rain chances through early tonight. Temperatures drop to the mid to upper 50s Tuesday morning. I'm meteorologist Grant Skinner in the NCN Weather Center.
3: We're already at 66 degrees and have some more rain happening this morning. We do have that flood watch that's in effect now through this evening, later on tonight, so be aware of that all around western North Carolina.

0: Blake Shelton with his version of that famous Conway Twitty song, Goodbye Time, recorded back in 2005. We Are All Neighbors. That is the name of a concert fundraiser for the Reconciliation House, and it features Josh Goforth, a Grammy-nominated musician and storyteller, and it's happening this Friday from 6 to 9 p.m. at the First Baptist Church in Burnsville. 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
0: 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We have news coming up for you around 7:30, the latest from the North Carolina News Network. 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We'll tell you what that's all about. 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And Mitchell to receive $2.6 million additional FEMA funds. We'll tell you what that's all about, too. Plus more news all coming your way around 7:30. Flood watch is what's the most prominent thing in our forecast that's through this evening. You may have guessed that from all the rain we had this weekend. We've already got a couple of hundreds on the rain gauge from the showers that started just a bit ago here this morning. But the forecast says morning fog, showers, and even thunderstorms are likely this morning as well as this afternoon. Chance of rain 90%. And highs today only up around 70, not moving a whole lot in temperature. And then cloudy for tonight, 50% chance of showers and storms tonight too, and lows in the upper 50s. We do have several improvement days following this, dry days, Tuesday, Wednesday, and Thursday of this week. We'll talk more about that coming up later in our weather too. 66 degrees this morning.

In racing this weekend, a late brush with the wall wasn't enough to send Ryan Blaney to pit row. The decision paid off with a dominant victory this weekend.

in. Blaney emerged from a three-wide battle in the final lap of overtime in the weather-delayed NASCAR Cup Series race going on in Atlanta early this morning, actually, because of the delay in that. Blaney won early every stage of the race and led 171 laps after starting on the pole, but the Team Penske Ford driver had to fight off challenges from Bubba Wallace and Christopher Hill, who finished second on the final lap. So big win there for Ryan Blaney. Next on the schedule, NASCAR Cup Series at the little bitty North Wilkesboro Speedway. That's happening this Sunday. That'll be an evening event at 7 o'clock. WNBA on the schedule for the ladies tonight. Los Angeles at Atlanta, Phoenix at Minnesota. Indiana Fever team will play again on Wednesday when they'll play host to Golden State.

One of the very top country songs of today, Morgan Wallen featuring Ella Langley, I Can't Love You Anymore. 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

0: 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This was number one for Conway Twitty for many weeks in a row, many years ago.
1: Hello, darling. Happy birthday. I've decided not to give you a present this year. In fact, I think it's about time I took some things away. I'd like to take away the suspicion that I know clouds your world at times by giving you some faith to hold on to, honey, whenever your hand is not in mine.

I'd like to take away some of your lonely moments by spending more of mine with you. And I'd like to take away some of those so-so kisses and replace them with ones that really say I love you. And I want to take away the doubt you sometimes have about my love by showing it more, much more than I've shown it lately. And then if someone should ask you what I got you for your birthday, well, you can say, why...

0: Justin Moore, time's a ticking. Oh, the rain gauges are clicking this morning, more than they need to be, I think. South Tow area has already had another 3/4 of an inch of rain to add on to what they had for the weekend. And so flood watch in effect through this evening. We'll talk more about the weather and some of those numbers for you coming up in just a moment. First, we have news. 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
1: NCN News. Good morning. I'm Tony Rixby. Portions of North Carolina got a lot of rain overnight, and that's resulted in a flood advisory this morning in Franklin and Nash counties, with reports of minor flooding in low-lying areas as well as water over roadways. Correspondent Haya Panjami reports this morning on Lindsey Graham's cause of death.
2: A medical examiner has found that Senator Lindsey Graham likely died after a tear in his aorta. The tear in the inner wall of the aorta, called an aortic dissection, was related to the hardening of Graham's arteries. An official cause of death will be disclosed after further testing. The prominent South Carolina Republican who served in Congress for more than 3 decades had turned 71 years old just 2 days before dying on Saturday night. His office had originally said he suffered from a brief and sudden illness. Graham was a close ally of President Donald Trump and was known for advocating a strong U.S. foreign policy. He had just returned from Ukraine, where he'd met with Ukrainian President Volodymyr Zelensky. Haya Panjwani, Washington.
1: State Health Plan Board of Trustees voting to overhaul member coverage, increase premiums, and implement a tiered system of providers. There will be a 5% increase in the cost of premiums. State Treasurer Brad Briner.
3: While nobody likes paying more, these small adjustments were necessary to help keep the state health plan financially sustainable and avoid even larger costs in the future.
1: Attorney General nominee Todd Blanche's confirmation hearing before the Senate Judiciary Committee scheduled this week. North Carolina Senator Tom Tillis serves on that committee and told CNN's Jake Tapper he has a positive predisposition toward Blanche.
4: I'm going to go through the nomination process. I've got a positive predisposition towards Blanche.
1: But Tillis says that if he gets a whiff that Blanche lacks independence, it could influence his vote. You're listening to NCN News.
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0: FEMA has announced another $48 million for North Carolina recovery. Mitchell County is set to receive $2.6 million of that to repair parks damaged by Helene and for management costs. The approved funding is provided through FEMA's Building Resilient Infrastructure Communities, Public Assistance and Hazard Mitigation Grant programs, and will provide for nearly 40 recovery and mitigation projects. FEMA is awarding $3.1 million for 7 pre-disaster and hazard mitigation projects to promote resilience and reduce future disaster costs. These new funds include $41.9 million for almost 30 public assistance projects to reimburse communities for the cost of debris removal, critical infrastructure repair, and emergency protective measures. For a breakdown of those projects, see our website. Yancey County residents can now receive free occupant with special needs decals through a partnership between the Yancey County Sheriff's Office and Yancey County EMS Heritage. The decals are designed to alert law enforcement, EMS personnel, and other first responders that a person may have special needs and could benefit from additional patience, communication support, or understanding during emergencies, traffic stops, accidents, or medical calls. The decals can be displayed on vehicles or at a home. EMS Director Christy Bryant says the decals provide important information before first responders make contact, helping crews provide calmer, safer, and more personalized care when it matters most. Sheriff Shane Hilliard says the program will help first responders recognize when someone may need a different approach, making an interaction safer and more effective for everyone involved. Residents can request a decal through the Yancey County Sheriff's Office app by selecting the More tab and then respond with care. Requests can also be made by calling the Sheriff's Office at 682-2124. I'm Michael Dardell for WKYK News. We had a lot of rain over the weekend, and we have more that's stacking up this morning. A look at that forecast coming up, sponsored by Compassionate Care and Young's Fuel.
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0: 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A lot of rain over the weekend. The biggest bulk of it was on Saturday. On Saturday, we had 3.21 inches of rain here at the radio station, and the last time we had that much was during Hurricane Helene, the big storm. And then if you put that on the kind of an all-time list, the last 15 years or 16 years or so, that's about the top seven or so days to have that much rain. And then we added some more on Sunday with almost a quarter of an inch, and so 3.4 inches here at WKYK. Now, there was a place across town, a weather gauge there that showed 4.82 inches on Saturday. They added another quarter yesterday, 5.09. They got more happening this morning. South Tow area, 2.71 inches over the weekend. They've already got working on another inch this morning, got over three quarters of an inch. So I'm afraid we're getting too much too fast, and that leads to the flood watch that's in effect through this evening. We still have a long ways to go during this day with that flood watch in effect till about 8 o'clock tonight. So the forecast says showers are likely, chance of thunderstorms this morning. Showers and storms are likely for the afternoon. And the highs today only around 70, chance of rain 90% today, 50% for tonight. We do have improvements in the forecast type of temperatures again. Thursday sunny and mid-80s. By Friday, we have the mid-80s, but we're back with a 30% chance of a shower in that forecast by Friday. Now this morning, Spruce Pines, 66 degrees. They have 57 hundredths on the rain gauge from the showers this morning. In Bakersville, just a small amount of rain on this particular rain gauge, 600, 65 degrees the temperature. Of course, as you know, those can vary quite a bit from area to area. In the South Tow area, 65 degrees and 79 hundredths, so 8-tenths of an inch of rain on the rain gauge. South Tow's getting most of it this morning, looks like. In the Pensacola area, 1/10 of an inch and 64 degrees. Mount Mitchell has a temperature this morning of 56 degrees, and they've only got 4 hundredths on the rain gauge from this morning. And Boone, fog and mist and 65. It's overcast at the Asheville Airport, 67. Cloudy at the Tri-City Airport in Tennessee, 69. The Charlotte Airport, cloudy and 73 degrees. Once again, 66 for a temperature, and on the rain gauge here at the radio station this morning, just a couple of more hundredths added since midnight to go along with all that rain from the weekend. Yesterday's high was 80 degrees. 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
2: 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Now, the two camp sessions available are Group 1 will be August 3rd and 4th. That's Monday and a Tuesday. And Group 2 will be August 5th and 6th. That's a Wednesday, Thursday. 8 a.m. to 2:30 p.m. Totally free camp, but space is limited. 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Hey, today's Monday, 13th day of July, day number 194 for the year, 171 days left in the year. And here's some history, a lot of history along with this day. In 1863, deadly rioting against the Civil War military draft erupted in New York City on this day. In 1923, a sign consisting of 50-foot-tall letters that spelled out Hollywood Land was dedicated in the Hollywood Hills to promote a real estate subdivision. Now, those last four letters were removed several years later in 1949, so instead of saying Hollywood Land, it just says Hollywood, as it does today. 1930, the very first FIFA World Cup began in Uruguay. That's how long the World Cup soccer has been going on. In 1960, John F. Kennedy won the Democratic presidential nomination on the first ballot at his party's convention in Los Angeles. Actor Harrison Ford, 84 today. Erno Rubik, does that name sound familiar? Rubik's Cube inventor. He's 82 today. Born this day in 1954, so she's 72. In Corpus Christi, Texas, was Louise Mandrell, country music singer. She's the younger sister of country music singer Barbara Mandrell and older sister of actress Earlene Mandrell. And born this day in 1959 in Van Wert, Ohio, was Brent Mason. Maybe you've never heard that name, but he's one of the most recorded guitarists in history. He's a Grammy Award winner, 12-time winner of the Academy of Country Music Guitarist of the Year Award, and a 2-time winner of the CMA Award Musician of the Year. Discovered by guitarist Chet Atkins and has since worked with many artists like George Strait, Alan Jackson, Shania Twain, all those big ones that you've heard of. He's been a part of Blake Shelton and many more playing that guitar. And in 1962, born on this day, American bluegrass singer-songwriter, multi-instrumentalist Rhonda Vincent. She's an 8-time Grammy nominee, winning the Grammy Award for Best Bluegrass Album in 2017. She's 64 today. Well, closer to home, first let's back up a day to Sunday and say happy birthday yesterday to Andy Bailey and Greg Boston, Jane Greenwood and Pam Honeycutt, Matthew Ray, a birthday on Sunday, Larry Sparks, Greg Stiles, and Mark Young, all birthdays on Sunday. Now, today on Monday, the 13th of July, Happy birthday to Vonda Blankenship and Dolores Braswell, Deborah Bryant, Hannah Buchanan, Mae Doan, Sarah Ernest and Paula Hollifield, Sharon Hughes and William Hunter Luther, Veronica Pittman, Alan Powell, Faye Rowland, a birthday, Isaac Bone, and Veda Woody, all having birthdays today on this Monday, the 13th day of July. And in 1974 on this day, this song was number one on the country music charts by Olivia Newton-John.

0: The following point of view is presented in memory of J.R.L. Sink.
1: Be careful with half-truths, you might have told the wrong half. If the world is getting smaller, why do they keep raising all the rates on everything? The darkest hour still has just 60 minutes. Great trials are often necessary to prepare us for great responsibilities. Success is getting what you want. Happiness is wanting what you get. You'll never get ahead of anyone as long as you're trying to get even with him. Hands build houses. Hearts build homes. A good listener is not only popular everywhere, but after a while he knows something too. Yesterday is gone, tomorrow is uncertain, today is here. Use it. Arnold Palmer, the golfer, said the most rewarding things you do in life are often the ones that look like they can't be done. And John Wooden, college basketball coach, said, success is peace of mind in knowing you did your best. And that famous author unknown, if you're looking for a big opportunity, seek out a big problem. Well, there you have some things to think about. That's how it looks from this point of view.

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1: 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A look at that forecast is coming up for you.
2: 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Open Tuesday through Saturday, the Amber Jack.
3: With the front working its way through the area, we'll have more chances for scattered showers and storms, mainly through early tonight. And temperatures will be cooler today, and then we're a bit warmer by Tuesday. We'll continue to warm up through the middle of this week with lower rain chances. Showers and some storms are possible this morning with temperatures at around 60. We'll only reach the upper 60s by this afternoon with more showers and storms likely. We'll have more rain chances through early tonight. Temperatures drop to the mid to upper 50s Tuesday morning. I'm meteorologist Grant Skinner in the NCN Weather Center.
1: Well, if you're joining us kind of late this morning, earlier I was talking about some of these weather rain numbers over the weekend. There was an area here in Burnsville went over 5 inches of rain over the weekend and getting more today. Right now on the map, I can see a Spruce Pine location that has an inch and 53 hundredths just since midnight today. Plus, they had 3 inches over the weekend. And so several areas going over 5 inches of rain in the last couple of days. That's a lot. And flood watch is what that brings up. Flood watch through this evening in our weather forecast. So be aware of that. Keep that in mind if you live in an area where that could affect you. That's expected to have those showers and storms continuing throughout the afternoon today. It's 4 minutes after 8 o'clock.

And flood watch is what that brings up. Flood watch through this evening in our weather forecast. So be aware of that. Keep that in mind if you live in an area where that could affect you. That's expected to have those showers and storms continuing throughout the afternoon today. It's 4 minutes after 8 o'clock. 53 hundredths just since midnight today. Plus, they had 3 inches over the weekend. And so several areas going over 5 inches of rain in the last couple of days. That's a lot. And flood watch is what that brings up. Flood watch through this evening in our weather forecast. So be aware of that. Keep that in mind if you live in an area where that could affect you. That's expected to have those showers and storms continuing throughout the afternoon today. It's 4 minutes after 8 o'clock.

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We'll tell you about that and all the details on that, plus the latest from the North Carolina News Network, what's happening around the state and around the world this morning. And our weather, what's happening, is a flood watch through this evening. Tons of rain over the weekend, lots of rain. Probably one of the probably the wettest weekend we've had since the storm a couple of years ago. All of that happening, most of it on Saturday. And then there are a lot of areas getting some pretty heavy rain this morning. We've only got a few hundreds on the rain gauge here at the radio station, but some areas around us in Spruce Pine, as I just mentioned a moment ago, over an inch and a half this morning to add to what they had. So a lot of folks already going over the 5-inch mark, 5 inches of rain in the last couple of days or over the weekend, and that is a lot. So that flood watch is through this evening. Showers likely, chance of showers and thunderstorms this morning as well as this afternoon. Chance of rain 90% today. We're down to a 50% chance tonight. And then our lows tonight upper 50s. Tomorrow, partly cloudy in the morning, but we've become mostly sunny. Turns into a nice day in the forecast for Tuesday and also for Wednesday. More about the news and weather later this hour.

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And a composting workshop's being planned for this Saturday from 10 to 1 at Dig In Yancey Community Garden. Sounds like a good place for that. 744 Blankenship Creek Road in Burnsville. The workshop will show you everything you need to know about composting. That's free, and it's coming up this Saturday. As America celebrates 250 years,

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1: 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Here's that new song from Lainey Wilson and John Mayer. It's called Phone Keys Wallet.

0: NCN Sports, I'm Tony Rixby. Ryan Blaney emerged from a three-wide battle in the final lap of overtime to cap a dominant victory in a weather-delayed NASCAR Cup Series race in Atlanta.
1: I really have to shout out Christopher Bell for being right on my bumper all the way through three and four and big push. He was a big reason why we won the race, so I appreciate that, Christopher.
0: Top-ranked Jannik Sinner again, the winner at Wimbledon, his second consecutive title and fifth overall Grand Slam.
2: We both started off very well, serving very fast. We prepared, in the best possible way, me and my team, so I have to thank, obviously, the whole team, the whole support I get, from the whole box.
0: It's a World Cup semifinal lineup for the ages, four previous champions and four top-ranked teams in the world. France, Spain, England, and Argentina are all two wins away from being crowned champion of the world for another time. Stephen Stroud, a vital Raleigh real estate figure, instrumental in bringing the Carolina Hurricanes to Raleigh, has died. Stroud chaired the Centennial Authority, which oversees the arena that's home to the Hurricanes and NC State men's basketball. In its early years, he had been the chairman when he told CBC Sports that he was watching ESPN in 1996 when he saw Hartford Whalers owner Peter Camanos being interviewed.
3: And told him he was going to move the Whalers if he didn't get some relief. Where would you go? And he mentioned three places. He mentioned Columbus, Nashville, Tennessee, and Raleigh, North Carolina.
0: The next day, Stroud called Carmanos' office.

0: well, and he was going to move the Whalers if he didn't get some relief. Where would you go? And he mentioned three places. He mentioned Columbus, Nashville, Tennessee, and Raleigh, North Carolina.
1: The next day, Stroud called Carmatos' office.
0: He mentioned Columbus, Nashville, Tennessee, and Raleigh, North Carolina.
1: The next day, Stroud called Carmatos' office, which eventually opened on Thursday. Economists say that higher oil and gas prices will have a ripple effect. NC State Economics Professor Emeritus Dr. Mike Walden telling CBS 17.
2: There have been some estimates that suggest that as high, the extra spending for an average household is as high as $5,000 a year.
1: Ways to save can include driving less, limiting vacation plans, and even cutting back on foods that have seen. The next day, Stroud called Carmatos' office, which eventually opened on Thursday. Economists say that higher oil and gas prices will have a ripple effect. NC State Economics Professor Emeritus Dr. Mike Walden telling CBS 17.
2: There have been some estimates that suggest that as high, the extra spending for an average household is as high as $5,000 a year.
1: Ways to save can include driving less, limiting vacation plans, and even cutting back on foods that have seen a spike in their price. A temporary replacement till January, a special primary will determine the Republican nominee for the general election. 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
4: FEMA has announced another $48 million for North Carolina recovery. Mitchell County is set to receive $2.6 million of that to repair parks damaged by Helene and for management costs. The approved funding is provided through FEMA's Building Resilient Infrastructure Communities, Public Assistance and Hazard Mitigation Grant programs, and will provide for nearly 40 recovery and mitigation projects. FEMA is awarding $3.1 million for 7 pre-disaster and hazard mitigation projects to promote resilience and reduce future disaster costs. These new funds include $41.9 million for almost 30 public assistance projects to reimburse communities for the cost of debris removal, critical infrastructure repair, and emergency protective measures. For a breakdown of those projects, see our website. Yancey County residents can now receive free occupant with special needs decals through a partnership between the Yancey County Sheriff's Office and Yancey County EMS Heritage. The decals are designed to alert law enforcement, EMS personnel, and other first responders that a person may have special needs and could benefit from additional patience, communication support, or understanding during emergencies, traffic stops, accidents, or medical calls. The decals can be displayed on vehicles or at a home. EMS Director Christy Bryant says the decals provide important information before first responders make contact, helping crews provide calmer, safer, and more personalized care when it matters most. Sheriff Shane Hilliard says the program will help first responders recognize when someone may need a different approach, making interactions safer and more effective for everyone involved. Residents can request a decal through the Yancey County Sheriff's Office app by selecting the More tab and then respond with care. Requests can also be made by calling the Sheriff's Office at 682-2124. I'm Michael Dardell for WKYK News. Of course, the biggest news story over the weekend has been the rain and lots of it. I think Yancey County had more rain than Mitchell over the weekend, but this morning Mitchell's getting a little more. Some areas in Mitchell this morning, over an inch and a half of rain they've added to what they had over the weekend. South Tow areas added 0.8 inches this morning, puts them over 3.5 inches for the weekend. There were places here in Burnsville that went over 5 inches of rain. That's the most since we've had since the big storm a couple of years ago. Over a short period of time, but it does bring up a flood watch through this evening, with those showers and storms likely to continue throughout the day today, kind of on and off. Highs today around 70, chance of rain 90% today, 50% tonight. Then we have a little relief in the forecast tomorrow. Start out cloudy but turn to sunshine, and very beautiful day, mid-70s tomorrow. Wednesday sunny, back to warmer temperatures, lower 80s. Thursday sunny, mid-80s.

80s. Friday, also sunny in the mid-80s, but the return of an afternoon shower, about 30% chance in that forecast on Friday. 67 degrees, our temperature here at WKYK. 27 before the 9 o'clock hour.

0: and fest.
1: Trina Fox's father, who had a lumber business, worked a big timber boundary at Devil's Creek, maybe a mile up from where the train stopped at Lost Cove. The place caught on fire and it all burned up where he was working, Trina recalls.
2: John Wayne and Marshall Dillon, Roy Rogers, Andy Griffith, Ben and Adam Hoss, Little Joe.
1: Trina Fox's father, who had a lumber business, worked a big timber boundary at Devil's Creek, maybe a mile up from where the train stopped at Lost Cove. The place caught on fire and it all burned up where he was working, Trina recalls. I must have been about...

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3: With the front working its way through the area, we'll have more chances for scattered showers and storms, mainly through early tonight. And temperatures will be cooler today, and then we're a bit warmer by Tuesday. And we'll continue to warm up through the middle of this week with lower rain chances. Showers and some storms are possible this morning with temperatures at around 60. We'll only reach the upper 60s by this afternoon with more showers and storms likely. We'll have more rain chances through early tonight. Temperatures drop to the mid to upper 50s Tuesday morning. I'm meteorologist Grant Skinner in the NCN Weather Center.
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0: Real Country, and there's Mark Wills and 19-something. Well, I think I'm pretty lucky. I've never questioned my career choice, but there's a new survey out that says the age most associated with career contemplation, questioning your career choices, is age 27. And they talked to over 1,200 folks. It was found that many people around age 27 start asking themselves if they're on the right path and if they're doing what they truly love.
1: This is Real Country.

0: That's The Fall from Cody Johnson. Wow. I've heard of some cold-blooded revenge, but this is a good one. An angry woman arrested in China. She had her boyfriend's car and deliberately ran 49 red lights in the car so he would get the tickets. But they have those red light cameras, and you can tell who's driving the car. It turns out that she had to pay all the fines.
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4: With the front working its way through the area, while more chances for scattered showers and storms, mainly through early tonight, and temperatures will be cooler today, and then we're a bit warmer by Tuesday, and we'll continue to warm up through the middle of this week with lower rain chances. Showers and some storms are possible this morning with temperatures at around 60. We'll only reach the upper 60s by this afternoon with more showers and storms likely. We'll have more rain chances through early tonight. Temperatures drop to the mid to upper 50s Tuesday morning. I'm meteorologist Grant Skinner in the NCN Weather Center.
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2: With the front working its way through the area, we'll have more chances for scattered showers and storms, mainly through early tonight, and temperatures will be cooler today, and then we're a bit warmer by Tuesday. We'll continue to warm up through the middle of this week with lower rain chances. Showers and some storms are possible this morning with temperatures at around 60. We'll only reach the upper 60s by this afternoon with more showers and storms likely. We'll have more rain chances through early tonight. Temperatures drop to the mid to upper 50s Tuesday morning. I'm meteorologist Grant Skinner.

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1: With the front working its way through the area, we'll have more chances for scattered showers and storms, mainly through early tonight. And temperatures will be cooler today, and then we're a bit warmer by Tuesday. We'll continue to warm up through the middle of this week with lower rain chances. Showers and some storms are possible this morning with temperatures at around 60. We'll only reach the upper 60s by this afternoon with more showers and storms likely. We'll have more rain chances through early tonight. Temperatures drop to the mid to upper 50s Tuesday morning. I'm meteorologist Grant Skinner. Some storms are possible this morning with temperatures at around 60. We'll only reach the upper 60s by this afternoon with more showers and storms likely. We'll have more rain chances through early tonight. Temperatures drop to the mid to upper 50s Tuesday morning. I'm meteorologist Grant Skinner in the NCN.
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0: Real Country with Luke Bryan. 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It'll cost you about $55 to smell like Megan Maroney. And Lee Bryce and Gabby Barrett are some of the artists that will play the inaugural Music City Kickoff Concert at the Nashville Ascend Amphitheater on September 5th. 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Tickets for that, they're on sale now.
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8: With the front working its way through the area, while more chances for scattered showers and storms, mainly through early tonight, and temperatures will be cooler today, and then we're a bit warmer by Tuesday, and we'll continue to warm up through the middle of this week with lower rain chances. Showers and some storms are possible this morning with temperatures at around 60. We'll only reach the upper 60s by this afternoon with more showers and storms likely. We'll have more rain chances through early tonight, temperatures drop to the mid to upper 50s Tuesday morning. I'm meteorologist Grant Skinner in the NCN Weather Center.
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3: 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And temperatures will be cooler today, and then we're a bit warmer by Tuesday. 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

Good morning and welcome to another edition of the New Day program on WKYK. I'm Dennis Renfro, your host for the program, and I'm so glad you joined us as we're getting ready to enjoy some great gospel music that I hope is a blessing to all those who are listening today. And let's get started with a scripture reading. We'll look today at the book of Matthew, chapter 22, and we'll look at verses 34 through 37. It reads, "But when the Pharisees had heard that he had put the Sadducees to silence, they were gathered together. Then one of them, which was a lawyer, asked him a question, tempting him and saying, 'Master, which is the great commandment in the law?' Jesus said unto him, 'Thou shalt love the Lord thy God with all thy heart and with all thy soul and with all thy mind. This is the first and great commandment.

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That was the band Rochester Family with their latest Lifeline, and that song is going out to Marlene and Sandy, to the radio station staff, and all the listeners requested by Sandra. This next song is going out to Betty Ann Briggs, Catherine Norton, and Lucille McMahon from Cody McKinney. Here's the Rochesters, There's a Brighter Day a-Comin'.

0: That's the Rochesters with A Brighter Day. Invite a friend to Junkyard Redemption Vacation Bible School, where Jesus changes everything. It starts tonight, runs through Friday from 5:30 to 7:30 p.m. in Higgins Methodist Church at 101 North Main Street in Burnsville. It's for kindergarten through the fifth grade with games, music, lessons, crafts, fun, and more. Vacation Bible School will be hosted at Spruce Pine United Methodist Church July 21st through the 23rd. This year's theme is God's creation from Genesis. Tuesday, July 21st and Wednesday, July 22nd, it will be held from 5 to 8 p.m. on Thursday, July 23rd. It will start at 5:30 with parents invited to a closing ceremony that begins at 6:45 p.m. Participating congregations are Central Baptist Church, First Presbyterian Church of Spruce Pine, Trinity Episcopal Church, and Spruce Pine United Methodist Church. The church is located at 11090 NC226 in Spruce Pine. For information, contact Reverend Holly McKim at 765-7446. 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
0: Back to the New Day program. This next song is going out to Sandra Spell, Betty Jean Hall, Mary Elkins, and Catherine Norton, and to all the listeners requested by Marlene. Here's the Singing Cooks with Dusty Rhodes.

0: That's the Divinity Trio, Let My Story Give Him Glory. 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When we return, we'll hear from Jeff Tolbert and Primitive Road and Walt Mills by request when we come back.
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That's the Johnson Brothers. Senator, you better get ready. This next song is going out to the radio station staff, the sick and shut in, all the listeners and churches and prisoners from Genevieve Phillips. Here's Jeff Torbert and Primitive Road, Almost Home.

That's Walt Mills with Time's Winding Down, going out by request. This next song is going out in memory of Ralph McDowell from his wife, Jerry McDowell, and his two daughters, Kim and Debbie. Here's the Crabb Family with I Sure Miss You.

0: That's going to bring us to the end of another broadcast of the New Day program. I hope that today's selections have been a blessing to you. And remember until next time to keep God in your heart and your neighbors in your prayers.
1: 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It sounds like been there, done that, and you would be correct. Iran and the U.S. have again fired

0: Iran and the U.S. have again fired
1: you. And remember until next time to keep God in your heart and your neighbors in your prayers.
0: ABC News, I'm Chuck Sievertson. It sounds like been there, done that, and you would be correct. Iran and the U.S. have again fired missiles, oil prices. Inflation data comes out this week, says ABC's Dave Packer.
2: On Tuesday, we get the government's June consumer price index data. Producer price index data comes out on Wednesday. That's a measure of how much products or services cost manufacturers to produce, and a closely watched measure of inflation. Compared to last month, the street expects no increase.
0: Chuck Sievertson, ABC News.
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0: and off throughout the day. Temperatures stay fairly mild. We'll stay in the upper 60s this afternoon. We'll have some storms early tonight, and then patchy fog is likely to develop. Temperatures will cool down into the upper 50s tonight. We'll have a mix of sun and clouds on Tuesday with high temperatures in the mid-70s. I'm meteorologist Amy Wilmoth in the NCN Weather Center.
1: 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We'll have details on these stories and more coming up in our local news.
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3: NCN News. I'm Tony Rixby. We now know the cause of Senator Lindsey Graham's death.
4: A medical examiner has found that Senator Lindsey Graham likely died after a tear in his aorta. The tear in the inner wall of the aorta, called an aortic dissection, was related to the hardening of Graham's arteries. An official cause of death will be disclosed after further testing. The prominent South Carolina Republican who served in Congress for more than three decades had turned 71 years old just 2 days before dying on Saturday night. His office had originally said he suffered from a brief and sudden illness. Graham was a close ally of President Donald Trump and was known for advocating a strong U.S. foreign policy. He had just returned from Ukraine, where he'd met with Ukrainian President Volodymyr Zelensky. I happen to want to. Washington.
3: Meredith College political science professor David McLennan telling NCN News that Graham had been a longtime friend of Senator John McCain and Senator Joe Lieberman.
5: And it was only after Lieberman left the Senate and John McCain passed away that he moved toward President Trump.
3: The State Health Plan Board of Trustees voting to overhaul member coverage, increase premiums, and implement a tiered system of providers. There will be a 5% increase in the cost of those premiums. State Treasurer Brad Briner.
6: While nobody likes paying more, these small adjustments were necessary to help keep the state health plan financially sustainable and avoid even larger costs in the future.
3: Attorney General nominee Todd Blanche's confirmation hearing before the Senate Judiciary Committee begins on Wednesday. North Carolina Senator Tom Tillis telling CNN.
7: I'm going to go through the nomination process. I've got a positive predisposition towards Blanche.
3: But Tillis says if he gets a whiff that Blanche lacks independence, it could influence his vote. 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
8: 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FEMA has announced another $48 million for North Carolina recovery. Mitchell County is set to receive $2.6 million of that to repair parks damaged by Helene and for management cost. The approved funding is provided through FEMA's Building Resilient Infrastructure Communities, Public Assistance and Hazard Mitigation Grant Programs, and will provide for nearly 40 recovery and mitigation projects. FEMA is awarding $3.1 million for 7 pre-disaster and hazard mitigation projects to promote resilience and reduce future disaster cost. These new funds include $41.9 million for almost 30 public assistance projects to reimburse communities for the cost of debris removal, critical infrastructure repair, and emergency protective measures. For a breakdown of those projects, see our website. Yancey County residents.

0: Residents can now receive free occupant with special needs decals through a partnership between the Yancey County Sheriff's Office and Yancey County EMS Heritage. The decals are designed to alert law enforcement, EMS personnel, and other first responders that a person may have special needs and could benefit from additional patience, communication support, or understanding during emergencies, traffic stops, accidents, or medical calls. The decals can be displayed on vehicles or at a home. EMS Director Christy Bryant says the decals provide important information before first responders make contact, helping crews provide calmer, safer, and more personalized care when it matters most. Sheriff Shane Hilliard says the program will help first responders recognize when someone may need a different approach, making interactions safer and more effective for everyone involved. Residents can request a decal through the Yancey County Sheriff's Office app by selecting the More tab and then respond with care. Requests can also be made by calling the Sheriff's Office at 682-2124. I'm Michael Dardell for WKYK News.
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1: 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Someone found a gray and white female dog. 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

Dakota Hensley, age 35, of Burnsville, passed away on Wednesday, June 24th at Mission Hospital. Born on January 16, 1991 in Mitchell County, Dakota was the beloved son of Grace W. Hensley and the late Denia Hensley. Dakota was a devout Catholic where he attended Mass at Sacred Heart Catholic Church in Burnsville. He was known for his kind heart, devotion to family, and the friendships he formed throughout his life. Lived to cherish his memory in addition to his mother Grace and his brothers Eugene Hensley and Dana, and Maurice Hensley and Julie, sister Angela R. Smallwood, uncles and aunts Zachy Hensley and Linda, and Hope Hensley, cousin Elizabeth Allen, Bobby Hensley, nephews Ian and Evan Hensley, and Bunker Scruggs, and Christopher Dunlap. In addition to his father, Denia Hensley, Dakota was preceded in death by his brother, Shorty. Graveside service will be held today at 3 p.m. in the Zach Fender Cemetery. The family would like to express their sincere gratitude to all who have offered prayer, support, and kindness during this difficult time. Hawken Brothers Funeral Home is respectfully serving the Hensley family. 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This has been the obituary for Dakota Hensley, age 35, of Burnsville, who passed away Wednesday, June 24th.

0: The obituary column of the year is presented each day by Holcomb Brothers Funeral Home of Burnsville.
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Sharon Hughes, William Hunter Luther, Veronica Pittman, Alan Powell, Faye Rowland, Isaac Vaughn, and Veda Woody, happy birthday. 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Mitchell County Historical Society invites the public to experience a unique Reader's Theater production, Six Women, Six Voices, Stories, History Left Unfinished, tomorrow at 7 p.m. at the Mitchell Senior Citizen Center in Ledger. Through dramatic readings based on documented history and carefully researched family traditions, these women speak of love, loss, courage, sacrifice, and survival during one of the most turbulent periods in American history. 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The My Life Center is offering a mobile event with free limited ultrasounds, free pregnancy tests, and free baby supplies. And information about services is coming up Friday from 11 a.m. to 2 p.m. at the Beulah Dean Community Center. 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You can get that information if you text. 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This Saturday's Sizzling Summer Series event on the Burnsville Town Square from 10 a.m. to noon is Preparedness Palooza, Ready, Set, Resilient, hosted by Asheville Buncombe Community Christian Ministry, Faith 360 Network, with support from Glen Raven. Then later that evening, Mitchell County MCHP's Movie on the Square. Arrival time is 7:45 p.m. with movie starting at 8:15 p.m., hosted by Mountain Community Health Partnership. A composting workshop will be held Saturday from 10 to 1 at Dig In Yancey Community Garden at 744 Blankenship Creek Road. Workshop will show you how to transform our household waste into black gold. Upcycling food scraps in the compost is one of the most impactful ways to reduce our greenhouse gas emissions, and almost anyone can do it. Join Jim Smith in the garden to discuss the different methods of home composting, exploring hot composting, cold composting, and vermicomposting setups that they have at the Dig In Garden. Discussing their different management needs, advantages, and disadvantages. Bring a sack lunch if you'd like. Attendance is free and open to all ages, but they do ask that you register. Look for the event posting on our website under Community News. From that posting, we'll link you to the registration page. The Three Peaks Summer Craft Market is set for Saturday from 9 to 3 indoors at the Three Peaks Enrichment Center beside the YMCA at 97 Pine Bridge Avenue in Spruce Pond. With food trucks, baked goods, crochet items, candles, and lots of different types of crafts. And that wraps up today's community calendar.

for Saturday from 9 to 3 indoors at the Three Peaks Enrichment Center beside the YMCA at 97 Pine Bridge Avenue in Spruce Pond, with food trucks, baked goods, crochet items, candles, and lots of different types of crafts. And that wraps up today's community calendar. For Saturday from 9 to 3 indoors at the Three Peaks Enrichment Center beside the YMCA at 97 Pine Bridge Avenue in Spruce Pond, with food trucks, baked goods, crochet items, candles, and lots of different types of crafts. And that wraps up today's community calendar. Interment will follow the service in the Pleasant Grove Baptist Church Cemetery off Brush Creek Road in Green Mountain. Memorial donations may be made to Compassionate Care WNC at 856 Georges Fork Road, Burnsville, NC 28714. 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This has been the obituary for Pastor George Woody, age 81, of the Upper Browns Creek Community in Burnsville, who passed away Monday, July 6th. Diane Carol Lowry, age 63, of Burnsville, went home to be with her Lord on Monday, July 6th at Valley Hill Health and Rehab in Hendersonville, North Carolina. Diane was preceded in death by her beloved husband, Randy Lowry, and her father, Bill Tipton. Left to cherish her memory are her sons, Brandon Wilson and wife Brittany of Orlando, Florida, Jason Wilson and wife Montana of Burnsville, grandchildren Nick Wilson and Taylor Wilson, both of Orlando, Florida, Peyton Wilson of Burnsville, and Callie Lowry of Marion, her mother Faye Tipton of Burnsville, sisters Cindy Shuford and husband Gary, and Sheila Miller and husband Matt, both of Burnsville, her brother Billy Tipton and wife Deidre, along with several beloved nieces and nephews. Funeral services will be held tomorrow morning at 11 a.m. in the Chapel of Yancey Funeral Services. 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This has been the obituary for Diane Carol Lowry, age 63, of Burnsville, who passed away Monday, July 6th. Coy Buddy Edwards, age 94, of Burnsville, went home to be with the Lord on Thursday, July 9th, surrounded by his loving friends and family. A native of Yancey County, he was born on June 19th, 1932, to the late George and Ida Mae Mathis Edwards. In addition to his parents, he was also preceded in death by his wife, Joan Edwards, a brother, S.T. Edwards and Margie, sisters, Dora Mae Ledford and Burl, and Juan L. Edwards, and a sister-in-law, Luetta Edwards. Left to cherish his memory are his sons, Darren Edwards and Tammy of Burnsville, Aaron Edwards and Christy of Pensacola, and Charlie Edwards and Sonia of Waynesville. Adopted daughter Vicki Edwards Trimble, grandchildren Seth Edwards of Burnsville, Zane Edwards and Josie of Silva, Sydney Edwards of Burnsville, and Easton Edwards of Waynesville, brother Cecil Edwards of West Virginia, as well as several nieces, nephews, and other extended family members and friends. Funeral services will be held at 3 p.m. on Tuesday in the Chapel of Yancey Funeral Services. Prior to the service, the family will receive friends and loved ones from 1:30 until 2:45 at the funeral home. Reverend Terry Rice will officiate. Interment will follow in the Watts Cemetery in Burnsville. Yancey Funeral Services is respectfully serving the Edwards family. This has been the obituary for Coy Buddy Edwards, age 94, of Burnsville, who passed away on Thursday, July 9th. Faye Ray Smoke, age 94, of the South Toe community in Burnsville, went home to be with the Lord on Wednesday, July 8th. Born on November 22, 1931, in St. John's, Florida, she was the daughter of the late Jesse and Minnie Belle Ammon Skinner. In addition to her parents, she was also preceded in death by her husband of 50 years, Herbert Ellison Smoke.
two daughters, Diane Brock.

0: Bent, an infant daughter, Linda Smoke, two brothers, Harold Skinner and Raymond Skinner, and a sister, Lona Crook. Left to cherish her memory are her two sons, Charles H. Smoke and Marilyn, and Daryl Smoke and Patty. One daughter, Sandra Smoke, grandchildren, Scott Smoke and Denise, Betty Faye Church, Peggy Dale and Travis, Summer Carpenter and Derek, Kyle Broadbent and Tammy, Holly Horvat and Chris, Wendy Wheeler and Josh, Jared Broadbent, Danielle Brown and Cameron, Heath Smoke and Haley, J.C. Smoke, Laura Bream, and Jack Bream. 24 great-grandchildren, 12 great-great-grandchildren, as well as several nieces, nephews, and extended friends and family. 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This has been the obituary for Faye Ray Smoke, age 94, the South Tow community in Burnsville, who passed away Wednesday, July 8th. Burt Randall Dinker, age 79, of Burnsville, passed away at his home on Friday, July 10th. Born in Milwaukee, Wisconsin on November 22, 1946, he was the son of the late Herbert F. Online condolences may be made at yanceyfuneralservice.com. This has been the obituary for Faye Ray Smoke, age 94, of the South Tow community in Burnsville, who passed away Wednesday, July 8th. Burt Randall Dinker, age 79, of Burnsville, passed away at his home on Friday, July 10th. Born in Milwaukee, Wisconsin on November 22, 1946, he was the son of the late Herbert F. and Lois Rock.
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2: ABC News, I'm Michelle Franzen. After a weekend of trading strikes, the U.S. and Iran announcing blockades on the Strait of Hormuz again. President Trump says the naval blockade on ships bound for Iranian ports will go back into effect. On Fox and Friends, the president signaled the U.S. would take control of the shipping waterway and should get a 20% toll.
3: Now we're going to guard it. We're going to get paid for guarding it. A lot of money. But we just want to be reimbursed for doing all of this, for putting our people in danger.
2: In Maine, according to multiple sources, federal immigration authorities were involved in a shooting in the town of Biddeford. On Facebook, Maine State Speaker Ryan Fecteau posted one person was killed. That shooting has led to protests. Homeland Security and the FBI have not responded to ABC's request for comment. Fans and fellow actors remembering Sam Neill, best known for his roles in blockbuster films like Jurassic Park and The Hunt for Red October, along with artistic films like The Piano. The New Zealand native was 78. This is ABC News. Kids 8 to 12 spend over 5 hours on their screens every day, according to the American Academy of Pediatrics. Now lawmakers in several states are struck upon a possible solution.

0: Solution require more playtime at school.
1: Quite literally, by requiring 40 minutes of recess time compared to the previous 20. Norman, Oklahoma Assistant School Superintendent Holly McKinney has had to get creative.
2: We've taken parts of those times and integrated literacy into it, which freed up a few minutes for us to be able to do that second recess.
1: Other Oklahoma districts have added hours to the school day or days to the academic calendar. State lawmakers in Ohio and New York are considering similar mandates. Jim Ryan, ABC News.
0: Some restaurants now changing their menu as a parasitic intestinal infection linked to produce spreads across the country. The CDC tracking cases of cyclosporiasis across 31 states from California to New York. To reduce your risk, wash all fruits and vegetables and refrigerate any produce that's been cut, peeled, or cooked within 2 hours. Michelle Franzen, ABC News.
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7: You'll want the umbrella today as another round of rain is expected. Scattered showers and thunderstorms on and off throughout the day today. And it keeps temperatures cool. We'll stay in the upper 60s for our highs. We'll have a few storms early on tonight, and then we're likely to see some areas of fog develop. Temperatures will cool down into the upper 50s. We stay mainly dry Tuesday. We'll have a mix of sun and clouds throughout the day with high temperatures in the mid-70s. I'm meteorologist Amy Wilmoth in the NCN Weather Center.
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0: 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This week, the Sizzling Summer Series events on the Town Square on Saturday from 10 till noon, Preparedness Palooza. 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Then later in the evening, Mountain Community Health Partnership plans on a movie on the square. Arrive at 7:45, the movie starts at 8:15. That's coming up this Saturday. Early morning, and then the movie in the evening on the Town Square, Burnsville.
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That's funny. Back in the day, I never watched the Dukes of Hazzard. Not quite sure why. Thank goodness for YouTube. It's Real Country. Shotgun here, you there, and the big dog, Daddy. Who's that man?

0: Ash Turner on Real Country. Would you go with me?
1: Please.
0: Oh, don't make me beg, because you know that I will. Hey, how much time do you spend in there? According to new research, we spend a lot of time in there talking about the good old bathroom. The

0: Josh Turner on Real Country. Would you go with me?
1: Please.
0: Oh, don't make me beg, because you know that I will. Hey, how much time do you spend in there? According to new research, we spend a lot of time in there talking about the good old bathroom. The

0: It's Hardy in Real Country. There are apps for everything these days, including one to rent a dog for an hour. Wang Fu launched in three cities in China this year. Dog owners use it to list their animals, and renters pick one pet and request a ticket for a walk. Hourly fees range from $1.50 to $9, depending on the dog. And it's not a totally random meetup. The owner and renter go through real name verification. The platform has pet insurance, and the dog is tracked by GPS the entire time. The walk stays in the areas the dog already knows, and if something goes wrong, the renters have to call the owner immediately.
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0: Friday at 2:30 in the afternoon, and Friday at 6:30, that's this Friday, and then Saturday, an evening performance at 6:30, and then also Sunday afternoon matinee at 2:30. 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
1: We have some rain to kick off the work week. Plan for scattered showers and storms on and off throughout the day. Temperatures stay fairly mild. We'll stay in the upper 60s this afternoon. We'll have some storms early tonight, and then patchy fog is likely to develop. Temperatures will cool down into the upper 50s tonight. We'll have a mix of sun and clouds on Tuesday with high temperatures in the mid-70s. I'm meteorologist Amy Wilmoth in the NCN Weather Center.
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5: 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I hope you'll join me.
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Lots of rolling wheels and shifting gears round that Jersey turnpike. Barney stopped me with his gun 10 minutes after midnight. Said, sir, you broke the limit in this rusty old truck. I don't know about that accent, son. Describe

0: 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All right, Costco fans, brace yourselves. Their beer is going away in a couple of months. The Kirkland Signature Hell's Lager and Kirkland Signature Vintage Ale were made by Oregon-based craft brewery Deschutes Brewery since the fall of 2024. No official reason has been given for the shutdown. Both brews were sold in 12-packs for $13.99. That's what I call a deal. And praised for their tastes, the World Beer Cup even awarded Kirkland Signature Hell's Lager a silver medal in 2025 and a bronze medal this year.
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1: ABC News, I'm Michelle Franzen. Senate lawmakers returning this afternoon following the sudden death of Senator Lindsey Graham. Preliminary findings from the medical examiner shared by the 71-year-old's office shows Graham died from a tear in his aorta stemming from heart disease. The GOP-led Senate also dealing with the absence of Senator Mitch McConnell, who was hospitalized last month. Here's ABC's Jay O'Brien.
2: For 4 weeks, Mitch McConnell's office did not disclose his health condition or why he was hospitalized, but then yesterday they released a photo of McConnell and his wife Elaine Chao and a statement from McConnell explaining that he had a fall, he was briefly unconscious, and then he was treated for a mild case of pneumonia. He was then moved, McConnell says, from the hospital to a rehab facility.
1: The U.S. and Iran trading strikes and now blocking the Strait of Hormuz again. President Trump, in an interview with Fox and Friends, says the U.S. will become the guardians of the strait and charge a toll. That uncertainty driving stocks lower today. This is ABC News. Ebola cases in the Democratic Republic of Congo continue to rise. Health officials say more than 600 people have been confirmed dead so far. A second American now testing positive for Ebola. ABC's James Longman has more.
3: The CDC has confirmed another American has been infected with Ebola, a humanitarian worker in the Democratic Republic of the Congo. Health experts are racing to contain this deadly virus. The CDC has characterized this particular outbreak as spreading substantially faster than previous Ebola outbreaks in recent years.
1: Fans are remembering actor Sam Neill following his death. His family did not state the cause of death, but earlier this year, Neill revealed he was cancer-free after undergoing groundbreaking treatment following a years-long battle with blood cancer. He became a worldwide star for his roles in The Hunt for Red October, The Piano, and Jurassic Park. Sam Neill was 78. Michelle Franzen, ABC News.
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7: You'll want the umbrella today as another round of rain is expected. Scattered showers and thunderstorms on and off throughout the day today. And it keeps temperatures cool. We'll stay in the upper 60s for our highs. We'll have a few storms early on tonight, and then we're likely to see some areas of fog develop. Temperatures will cool down into the upper 50s. We stay mainly dry Tuesday. We'll have a mix of sun and clouds throughout the day with high temperatures in the mid-70s. I'm meteorologist Amy Wilmoth in the NCN Weather Center.
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6: We have some rain to kick off the work week. Plan for scattered showers and storms on and off throughout the day. Temperatures stay fairly mild. We'll stay in the upper 60s this afternoon. We'll have some storms early tonight, and then patchy fog is likely to develop. Temperatures will cool down into the upper 50s tonight. We'll have a mix of sun and clouds on Tuesday with high temperatures in the mid-70s. I'm meteorologist Amy Wilmuth in the NCN Weather Center.
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0: As the fog develop, temperatures will cool down into the upper 50s. We stay mainly dry Tuesday. We'll have a mix of sun and clouds throughout the day with high temperatures in the mid-70s. I'm meteorologist Amy Wilmoth in the NCN Weather Center.
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2: 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Phone 682-2118.
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Speaking of Blake, Luke Bryan throwing a huge party for the Big 5-0 this month. Actually, Luke is going to be 50 this coming Friday. And he pranked Blake with an uninvite. He said, quote, "I said this is a save the date, but I didn't even put the date on there when I sent him the invitation." Humana, humana, humana. I don't get it either. It's Real Country, Shotgun Taylor, and George Strait.

Speaking of Blake, Luke Bryan throwing a huge party for the Big 5-0 this month. Actually, Luke is going to be 50 this coming Friday. And he pranked Blake with an uninvite. He said, quote, "I said this is a save the date, but I didn't even put the date on there when I sent him the invitation." Humana, humana, humana. I don't get it either. It's Real Country, Shotgun Taylor, and George Strait.

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7: We have some rain to kick off the work week. Plan for scattered showers and storms on and off throughout the day. Temperatures stay fairly mild. We'll stay in the upper 60s this afternoon. We'll have some storms early tonight, and then patchy fog is likely to develop. Temperatures will cool down into the upper 50s tonight. We'll have a mix of sun and clouds on Tuesday with high temperatures in the mid-70s. I'm meteorologist Amy Wilmoth in the NCN Weather Center.
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1: 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Happening now in the Senate, lawmakers are honoring...
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1: ABC News, I'm Michelle Franzen. Happening now in the Senate, lawmakers are honoring Senator Lindsey Graham.
2: California Attorney General Rob Bonta leading the effort.
3: Movie theaters, basic cable TV distributors, and audiences on every sofa and in every movie seat would feel the impact of this unlawful merger.
2: Mike Dubosky, ABC News.
1: Earlier this year, the Justice Department said it was not planning to challenge the merger. Recovery efforts continue in Venezuela following those back-to-back earthquakes. Officials now say 4,561 deaths have been confirmed, with nearly 17,000 injured. The devastating quakes causing widespread destruction and leading to the partial collapse or full collapse of high-rise buildings. Michelle Franzen, ABC News.
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2: 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And this week, Mean Girls Junior is the play being presented at the Parkway Playhouse. The times are like this, Friday at 2:30 in the afternoon. And Friday at 6:30, that's this Friday, and then Saturday, an evening performance at 6:30, and then also Sunday afternoon matinee at 2:30. Mean Girls Junior, presented at the Parkway Playhouse.
3: We have some rain to kick off the work week. Plan for scattered showers and storms on and off throughout the day. Temperatures stay fairly mild. We'll stay in the upper 60s this afternoon. We'll have some storms early tonight, and then patchy fog is likely to develop. Temperatures will cool down into the upper 50s tonight. We'll have a mix of sun and clouds on Tuesday with high temperatures in the mid-70s. I'm meteorologist Amy Wilmoth in the NCN Weather Center.
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7: 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That's Into the Blue this week, right here. I hope you'll join me.
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0: It's Confederate Railroad and Real Country. A man who calls himself Snake the Bigfoot Hunter says he finally has DNA evidence that Sasquatch is real and apparently part human. As if we didn't know that already.
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1: ABC News, I'm Michelle Franzen. South Carolina Governor Henry McMaster announcing he is appointing the sister of the late Senator Lindsey Graham to carry out the remainder of his Senate term. President Trump had recommended Darlene Graham Nordone be the interim senator. She'll serve until January. She thanked the governor and honored her brother.
2: My brother was the most amazing person, outstanding leader, and just a genuinely good man.
1: Graham's colleagues also remembering the 71-year-old on the Senate floor today. The U.S. and Iran trading strikes and blocking the Strait of Hormuz again. President Trump, in an interview with Fox, says the U.S. will become the guardians of the strait and charge a toll. Michigan health officials continue to investigate the outbreak of cyclosporiasis, but say preliminary results point to an unsourced lettuce or salad greens as potential source. Cases of the parasitic infection in Michigan have spiked to over 2,600. There are also cases in other states. This is ABC News. Kids ages 8 to 12 spend over 5 hours on their screens every day. That according to the American Academy of Pediatrics. But lawmakers in several states think they've struck upon a possible solution, requiring more playtime at school.
3: Quite literally, by requiring 40 minutes of recess time compared to the previous 20. Norman, Oklahoma Assistant School Superintendent Holly McKinney has had to get creative.
4: We've taken parts of those times and integrated literacy into it, which freed up a few minutes for us to be able to do that second recess.
3: Other Oklahoma districts have added hours to the school day or days to the academic calendar. State lawmakers in Ohio and New York are considering similar mandates. Jim Ryan, ABC News.
1: Fans are remembering actor Sam Neill following his death. His family didn't state the cause, but earlier this year, Neill revealed he was cancer-free after undergoing groundbreaking treatment following a years-long battle. He became a worldwide star for his roles in The Hunt for Red October, The Piano, and of course, Jurassic Park. Sam Neill was 78. Michelle Franzen, ABC News.
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9: Good afternoon. At 3 minutes after 5 o'clock, outside our studios here in Burnsville, looking at mostly cloudy skies, 75 degrees outside our studio with a 2-mile-per-hour wind from the south-southwest. We have a dew point of 70 degrees with 83% relative humidity and a barometric pressure 30.1 inches with just a trace amount of precipitation, 0.05 inch of precipitation and rain gauge since midnight last night. Our high today got up to 77. We saw a low this morning of 66 degrees. And a flood watch remains in effect until 8 o'clock this evening, but it looks like the rainy pattern that we've seen for the past several days of showers and thunderstorms and intermittent periods of dry weather and sunshine are coming to an end. We no longer see a threat of showers and thunderstorms after today, but we're still looking at a 50% chance of showers and thunderstorms for the evening's forecast and a possibility of showers after midnight with some patchy areas of fog and lows in the upper 50s. But tomorrow, partly sunny, with highs reaching into the middle 70s, we'll see partly cloudy skies for tomorrow night with lows in the upper 50s and sunshine Wednesday, highs in the low 80s with nighttime lows in the lower 60s, both rain-free. And Thursday, sunshine, 30% chance of showers and thunderstorms for the afternoon, highs in the mid-80s, then partly cloudy Thursday night with overnight lows in the mid-60s. Here's Shane Prophet. Long live country. Amen.

That's Carlene Carter with Come On Back. And it looks like Garth Brooks is heading back to the arena with the Blame It All On My Roots tour. It opens August 21st and 22nd at Gainbridge Fieldhouse in Indianapolis. The tour marks a return to the arena format he toured in the 90s and revives his drum pod stage. Brooks said performances on the tour will be recorded for a new live project called Killer Live, described by his team as a new approach to capturing live shows. Here's one of the songs from his last live album, Double Live, Ain't Going Down Till the Sun Comes Up.

0: Garth Brooks ain't going down till the sun comes up. If that doesn't get your air guitar going, well, your strings are broke. Well, coming up tomorrow morning, you can engage in some free yoga classes over at the Yancey County Public Library, 321 School Circle. They ask that you get there by 8:50 a.m. to enjoy some free general yoga for all levels of experience and all ages, taught by Mariah Childers, certified yoga instructor. 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
0: It's now 19 minutes after 5 and 76 degrees outside our studios here in Burnsville. Coming up in our local news at 5:30, Mitchell is set to receive additional FEMA funds for Hurricane Helene recovery efforts, and Yancey is offering free special needs decals. We'll have details on these stories and more coming up in our local news at 5:30. And forecast for tonight, a flood watch remains in effect until 8 o'clock this evening. Then we see an end to the showers and thunderstorms for a while after tonight, but we will see a 50% chance of showers and thunderstorms this evening, and possibly some showers after midnight. 50% chance of rain then as well, with some patchy fog that will linger through the morning hours tomorrow. Overnight lows will drop to the upper 50s. Then tomorrow is going to be partly sunny with some patchy morning fog, highs in the mid-70s, and we'll see dry weather for a few days.
8: NCN Sports, I'm Jim Hamlin. Charlotte FC of Major League Soccer has signed French striker Alain Saint-Maximin to a 3-year designated player contract. Saint-Maximin, a native of France, spent 4 years with Newcastle United of England's Premier League. Most recently, he played with Club America in Mexico and with Lens of France's Ligue 1. Appalachian State picked to finish 6th in the Sun Belt East Division in the Sun Belt Football Preseason Coaches Poll. The results released during Sun Belt Conference Media Days today in New Orleans. Mountaineers junior defensive lineman Aiden Benton and linebacker Colton Fairs were named to the preseason first team All-Sun Belt squad. James Madison, the pick to win the Sun Belt East. Troy is picked to win the Sun Belt West Division. and win the conference championship. Former High Point men's basketball coach Tubby Smith has been named to the College Basketball Hall of Fame. Smith led the Kentucky Wildcats to the 1998 national championship. Smith was a guard for High Point from 1969 to 1973. His second head coaching job was at Hope County High School. He ended his coaching career as the coach at High Point from 2018 to 2022. The Carolina Blaze will try to keep its dwindling playoff hopes alive when they face the Texas Bolts in its final road game of the Athletes Unlimited Softball League season tonight. Carolina has lost 5 in a row and 9 of its last 12. 4 of the Blaze's last 5 losses have been by one run. In women's golf, the U.S. Girls Junior Championship got underway at Old Chatham Golf Club in Durham today. Amelia Harris, the first round leader. Harris with the University of South Carolina at 9 under. There will be one more day of stroke play tomorrow, and then the top 64 players advance to match play. That will start on Wednesday. 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
0: It's time once again for our local birthday shout-out. Happy birthday wishes go out locally tonight to Vonda Blankenship, Dolores Braswell, and Deborah Bryant, Hannah Buchanan, and Mae Doan, Sarah Ernst, and Paula Hollifield, Sharon Hughes, and William Hunter Luther, Veronica Pittman, Alan Powell, Faye Rowland, Isaac Vaughn, and Veda Woody. Happy birthday! And they share birthdays with celebrities, actors Patrick Stewart and Harrison Ford, Cheech Marin and actress Dee Dee Khan, country singer Louise Mandrell, Boxing Hall of Famer Michael Spinks, and Academy Award winning screenwriter Cameron Crowe, and bluegrass star Rhonda Vincent are all blowing out birthday candles today. And it was 30 years ago today on their special day, July 13th, 1996, that Shania Twain hit the top spot on Billboard's country singles chart with No One Needs to Know.

0: CNN News, I'm Alyssa Vail. AP's Lisa Dwyer reports on a new coalition to combat the threat from Russia.
1: Ukraine and nine other countries announced that they are forming a coalition to protect Europe from ballistic missiles. Zelensky was in Paris seeking help in developing measures against Russia's missile attacks that have pummeled Ukraine as the rest of Europe remains wary of Moscow's wider ambitions on the continent. Zelensky and leaders of Denmark, France, Germany, Italy, the Netherlands, Norway, Spain, Sweden, and the United Kingdom say they recognize the growing threat posed by ballistic missiles, which are harder to stop than cruise missiles or drones. I'm Lisa Dwyer.
0: U.S. President Donald Trump says the United States is reinstating a blockade on Iran in the Strait of Hormuz and will charge other ships for safe passage. He made the announcement in a post on social media Monday after another exchange of fire between the United States and Iran. Shots were fired in downtown Wilson today outside of the courthouse. Wilson County Sheriff Calvin L. Woodard Jr. said a man left a bench in front of a courthouse, approached a woman, and fired several shots. The woman, whose name has not yet been released, is in critical condition at a hospital. 21-year-old Abdul Mustafa was taken into custody by Wilson police. Sheriff Woodard tells us that this shooting appears to be in response to a shooting several weeks ago.
2: It is possible that some of this is relating to an incident that occurred approximately several weeks ago involving the shooting of a 16-year-old juvenile and some form of retaliation. It's going to be an isolated incident, one in which the public and the community should have no worries.
0: Parents and guardians of North Carolina school children can now apply to become members of the State Superintendent of Public Instruction, Mo Green's Parent Advisory Council. Applications are open until the end of the day on September 15th, according to Green's announcement on Monday. 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
4: FEMA has announced another $48 million for North Carolina recovery. Mitchell County is set to receive $2.6 million of that to repair parks damaged by Helene and for management cost. The approved funding is provided through FEMA's Building Resilient Infrastructure Communities, Public Assistance and Hazard Mitigation Grant programs, and will provide for nearly 40 recovery

0: and mitigation projects. FEMA is awarding $3.1 million for 7 pre-disaster and hazard mitigation projects to promote resilience and reduce future disaster costs. These new funds include $41.9 million for almost 30 public assistance projects to reimburse communities for the cost of debris removal, critical infrastructure repair, and emergency protective measures. For a breakdown of those projects, see our website. Yancey County residents can now receive free occupant with special needs decals through a partnership between the Yancey County Sheriff's Office and Yancey County EMS Heritage. The decals are designed to alert law enforcement, EMS personnel, and other first responders that a person may have special needs and could benefit from additional patience, communication support, or understanding during emergencies, traffic stops, accidents, or medical calls. The decals can be displayed on vehicles or at a home. EMS Director Christy Bryant says the decals provide important information before first responders make contact, helping crews provide calmer, safer, and more personalized care when it matters most. Sheriff Shane Hilliard says the program will help first responders recognize when someone may need a different approach, making an interaction safer and more effective for everyone involved. Residents can request a decal through the Yancey County Sheriff's Office app by selecting the More tab and then respond with care. Requests can also be made by calling the Sheriff's Office at 682-2124. I'm Michael Dardell for WKYK News.
1: It's now 75 degrees outside our studios here in Burnsville at 27 minutes until 6 o'clock. Coming up this Saturday, you can enjoy another free community meal at Shoal Creek Baptist Church provided by Lake Toxaway Church. The free meal starts at 11 a.m. Saturday and continues until the food's gone. They'll have a barbecue sandwich, baked beans, coleslaw, and dessert all for free. So enjoy. Check that out this Saturday at Shoal Creek Baptist Church at 1867 19E in Burnsville. You know where it's at. Now looking back at today in country music history, 50 years ago today on July 13th, 1976, Tom T. Hall recorded Fox on the Run at Nashville's U.S. Studios with a band that included Donna Stoneman, Charlie Collins, Kenny Baker, and Bill Monroe. The song hit the top 10, peaking at number 9.

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3: Be careful with half-truths you might have told the wrong half. If the world is getting smaller, why do they keep raising all the rates on everything? The darkest hour still has just 60 minutes. Great trials are often necessary to prepare us for great responsibilities. Success is getting what you want. Happiness is wanting what you get. You'll never get ahead of anyone as long as you're trying to get even with him. Hands build houses. Hearts build homes. A good listener is not only popular everywhere, but after a while he knows something too. Yesterday is gone, tomorrow is uncertain, today is here. Use it. Arnold Palmer, the golfer, said the most rewarding things you do in life are often the ones that look like they can't be done. And John Wooden, college basketball coach, said, success is peace of mind in knowing you did your best. And that famous author unknown, if you're looking for a big opportunity, seek out a big problem. Well, there you have some things to think about. That's how it looks from this point of view.

0: Good evening. Tonight's forecast, cloudy skies, showers are tapering off with some patchy fog as the next threat. Lows dip into the upper 50s to lower 60s. Tuesday, we'll have the chance for showers early, then it's mostly cloudy and clearing later on in the day. Highs are in the mid to upper 70s. Wednesday is sunny and warmer with highs in the low to mid 80s. I'm meteorologist Kat Campbell in the NCN Weather Center.
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2: Dr. Peterson was a quintessential country doctor, according to Barbara McKinney. They say he carried a spoon and an old pint jar with alcohol in it. He'd stick that spoon down in the alcohol, slosh it around a little, and hold your tongue down to look at your tonsils. Barbara remembers going to his office upstairs in the back of the old Rexall store. I had a bad sore throat, and my mother had taken me, and she lifted me up on the table. Dr. Charles asked me to stick out my tongue, and there went that spoon. So he turned his back, and Mother had me stick my tongue back out. She took out her handkerchief and was trying to clean off my tongue. Later, she told me that that spoon was so rusty, and I had all that rust on my tongue.
1: If you have a story to share, call 682-9654.
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4: It's 74 degrees outside our studios. At 8 minutes until 6 o'clock, here's Gretchen Wilson.

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2: Good evening. Tonight's forecast, cloudy skies with a chance for patchy fog. Lows dip into the upper 50s to lower 60s with any lingering showers gradually tapering off. Heading into the day Tuesday, we'll have the chance for showers early. Then it's mostly cloudy. Highs are in the mid to upper 70s. We could see some clearing later on. Wednesday, the sun is back along with the warmth. Highs are in the low to mid 80s. I'm meteorologist Kat Campbell in the NCN Weather Center.
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My name is Al Farbel with Stabe. 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

Thomas, right after all the bars are closed on your Real Country Monday. My name is Al Farbel. 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

0: Loretta Lynn and the Coal Miner's Daughter on Real Country. My name is Al Farbel. 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A study of 2,000 Americans reveals that 45% of people are worried about their spouse or partner. 43% are concerned about their mother's health, and 42% are worried about their father's. 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
3: Good evening. Tonight's forecast, cloudy skies, showers are tapering off with some patchy fog as the next threat. Lows dip into the upper 50s to lower 60s. Tuesday, we'll have the chance for showers early. Then it's mostly cloudy and clearing later on in the day. Highs are in the mid to upper 70s. Wednesday is sunny and warmer with highs in the low to mid 80s. I'm meteorologist Kat Campbell in the NCN Weather Center.

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1: ABC News, I'm Stephanie Officer. Federal immigration agents involved in another deadly shooting, this time in Maine. A statement from the Maine Attorney General's office says agents were carrying out an enforcement operation and opened fire when the man tried running in their direction. Maine Congresswoman Shelley Pingree told ABC people are angry at ICE's use of lethal force.
2: People are extremely upset. This isn't what Maine wants to be. You know, we believe we have many immigrants and New Mainers who are friends, neighbors, they're working in our businesses, and we want to be supportive of them. We don't want them to be fearful that if they go outside, they're going to be arrested or shot.
1: A reinstalled blockade in the Strait of Hormuz by President Trump means gas prices are on their way back up. U.S. crude oil futures are trading around $78 a barrel. Gas buddies Patrick